0: Hello people.
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Yeah.

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We don't serve your kind in here." 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But we just sit there. After a while, she'd come back and tell us, "Get out. I'm going to call the police." We just sit there. Yeah. 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Water!

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We shall not, we shall not be moved. Oh, like a tree planted by the water.

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A young rabbit was caught, foot pinched under a rock, no way back to water. Along came a snake,

0: unpopular I have ever seen. That's in Carrollton, very politics. Made that comment.
1: Post family.
0: What?
1: Post family.
0: What? Dirty family.

us dung smoke from the East Wing. Sorry, no intellectuals admitted here, but a lover, a hundred salams. Intellect deliberates, intellect reflects, and meanwhile, love evaporates into the stratosphere.

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I've gotta overcome it, keep spitting time. Keep spitting time. I feel sick tonight. Bring the bell, throw in the towel, I ain't fit to fight. I'm in hell, I don't know how I can hit this high. 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

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'Cause I'll stand accountable for my own damn sins, each and every time. And if my sins are too great to be accepted in the circles which I strive, then I'll go right ahead and live a lone, lush life in some small dive. I feel sick tonight.

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1: Listen. 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They say that all you do is complain.

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1: Something extra ordinary.
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Are you eating every day? Drinking clean water? Lucky you! But even for you, even for me, this may change very soon. Nature doesn't compromise.

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We ain't made it rich yet, but a nigga been fucking like I'm trying to make amends. That's twins. Pulling up already on 10. 10. I can't even see it through my lens. I can't really see us being friends. Friends. If I hit the pushy, you'll trend. Lens. Then that bitch stiff as a board. But if I hit the pushy, she'll bend. 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Goddamn. I can tell you on that other shit.

0: What you want, girl? I can see what you want, girl. I can tell you want that other shit. Just call me.
1: Can I fucking break up with you? Is this really, like, really that, like, more
0: just call
1: important
0: me.
1: Than, like, making this relationship fucking better, like, we're supposed to?
0: Just
1: the past
0: call
1: fucking
0: me.
1: Year? I'm tired of fucking yelling at them. I'm supposed to be changing
0: me.
1: For you?

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It won't be long